0: Hotel et Tony Playa. 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Hotel et Tony Playa.
1: I'll say.
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1: 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Look.
3: 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We're here in the name of art. We're here to commit ourselves to a higher form of expression. Apple. I've seen your work. Today, we're going to take it to a new level. We've come to the most barren place on Earth to create. Today, we bring life to the desert. Any questions? No questions. You are love. Light. Power. 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Mystery. First, you have to destroy your inhibitions. You first destroy, then you create. 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

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Would you rescue me? Would you rescue me? Would you rescue me when I'm by myself? 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

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Would you rescue me? 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When I need your love, if I need your help, would you rescue me? Would you rescue me?

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This is techno. House is not my home, but a clock stone. I checked about the late great JB. That is sad on national TV. How, when, and why? These are the main things that I heard when I strolled down the lane of memory. 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

0: 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What has happened? 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It is. The hardworking man is showbiz. It's alive, so your bosses don't be misled. Plus the news man said.
1: James Brown.

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Grab the mic, rip shit, then go for broke. A musical masterpiece released at ease, and I would get much respect from MCs. Around the way, thus I heard him say, this is fly. He's a cool type of guy, he's dope, and also bad.